0: Where are you going?
1: Going out.
0: With who?
1: It's none of your business, okay?
0: What you gonna do later?
1: Stop acting like you care about me. Stop acting like you want to know something about me. You don't know nothing. You don't care. Stop asking.
0: I care.

soaking trap in my heart, so I can soak in the sea. Slapping lovers in the hearts to see, but we can change, the future's still inside of me. We must remember that tomorrow comes out of the dark, but I can soaking trap in my heart, so I can soak in the sea.